just got to have love. Got to have some love. You make me feel so good. You make me feel alright. You make me feel so good. You make me feel alright. You make me feel so good. You make me feel alright. She's so nice, she's so nice. She's so nice, she's so nice. She's so nice, she's so nice. She's so nice, she's so nice. You are fretting and I am petting. Lot of good things, oh, you ain't getting. Baby, way down inside. Woman, you need love. I know you need love. You just gotta have some love.

I got a whole gang of memories, and every time it seems I mean my memories also fall apart. Some bad man's got my woman, and the blues have got my heart. Got the blues.

Rosetta. Sweet Loretta Fat, she thought she was a cleaner, but she was a frying pan. Yeah, the picture, the picker. Picture the fingers, great. Okay.

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1: Thanks, Mo.
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like to welcome you aboard this one hour flight to Helsinki. My co-pilot Mikko Lentopuro is alive and in the upright position. Weather is nice and the seatbelt sign has been turned on. We wish you a pleasant flight.

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And whosoever shall be found without the soul for

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And I like a woman that loves everything and everybody.